0: about it.
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1: 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Sometimes I wish I could.

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0: 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Can you see it?
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1: Push me, and then just
0: push me, and then just touch me, till I can get my satisfaction.
1: Push me, and then just touch me, till I can get my satisfaction.

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Fundamental movement. So when it's black, this insomniac, take an original tack. Keep the beast in my nature under ceaseless attack. I get no sleep. I can't get no sleep.

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And it feels like I'm drowning, pulling against the stream.